0: 哎，鲁经理，
1: 季总找我。
2: 进。
1: Sorry, I'm late.
2: 来。给你介绍一下，这位是利波集团商务总监布朗女士。
3: So you're the one who inspired Marco, huh? You know, you're amazing. You know that he won't stop speaking about you until I came here.
1: Please.
3: Thank you.
1: It's everything I should have done. I always put my clients' demands first. And we are honored to reach Marco's standards. I promise, we will continue to provide the best service to you and members of your company.
3: Thank you. Let me extend Marco's gratitude from him, if I may, yeah.
4: Oh, it's all yours.
3: Thank you. Dear Miss Xu, I feel so lucky to have enjoyed your incredible butler service at the Purong Hotel in Shanghai, China. My visit to Jiaxi before leaving was the highlight of my entire trip to China.Thanks for your insight and warmth, making me feel your genuine service and care. I hope my team can enjoy your amazing hospitality in the future. Yours sincerely, Marco Young.
1: Ah, it's my pleasure.
3: It's a generous.
1: Great thanks to Marco and you. Thank you so much.
3: I'm looking forward for a strong and long cooperation.
4: I'm flattered, honestly.
3: Miss Xu, it was very nice to meet you.
1: Hope to see you again.
3: Well, definitely. We've just signed a contract, so you will definitely see me again, no? And I'm looking forward for this great service, so next time I come.
1: Thank you so much.
3: Thank you.
0: 秘书，坐一下。
5: 好。
3: Thank you.
0: Okay.
1: 季总，我在这个单子上也是下了大功夫的，我真的没有要抢徐领班的功劳。
0: 明信片，
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0: 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Monday through Friday on Dragon TV, we bring you stories from sport and decode China. I'm Wang Ying.
1: And I'm Timothy Pope. We're going to be looking at tech, urban life, arts and culture, business, sports, everything that makes Shanghai fantastic. This year marks the China-Brazil Year of Culture. Brazilian films have shone brilliantly at the Shanghai International Film Festival, and the Grand Brazil Night at the International Film and TV Festival Market has opened a brand new window for bilateral film and television communication, witnessing a new chapter of cultural exchange between China and Brazil.

0: 2026 marks the China-Brazil Year of Culture. Brazilian audiovisual productions have stood out as a major highlight during this year's Shanghai International Film Festival and Shanghai TV Festival. The Brazil-UK co-production Luisa's Desert and the Brazilian animated film A Module and the Hypothetical New World were selected for the Golden Goblet Main and Animation competitions, respectively. Both proved popular among festival audiences. This year's festival also features a special section titled Focus Brazil, showcasing a diverse lineup of Brazilian films. The program covers new animated, documentary, and narrative features, as well as one restored classic. The revamped timeless work Hour of the Star has struck a chord with Chinese audiences. Also screening is the fantasy drama Narcissus Well, starring beloved Brazilian actress Paola Oliveira. At the recently held opening ceremony of the International Film and TV Market Brazil Night, Paola represented a delegation of artists from Brazil to draw more attention to Brazilian cinema.
1: I am very happy. This is my first time in China. I already want to come back because obviously there won't be enough time to see everything, but we were very well received. Just having our film chosen to be here is a joy for us to see how much our art can overcome barriers and connect with other cultures, so we are very happy. I came with a delegation, a much larger group than has ever been here before, so it is very great to see that our Brazil-China connection is growing and becoming closer, and I already want to return.
0: The Brazil Audiovisual Platform in Brazil organized the country's participation in CIF and STVF. It works to showcase hundreds of Brazilian films, series, documentaries, and historic audiovisual productions from 1910 to 2025. The platform has also been dedicated to promoting the country's film and TV series worldwide. It considers China a vital market.
2: O Ano Cultural Brasil-China, ele celebra o encontro.
3: Of course, this is the China-Brazil Year of Culture, celebrating their encounter. It is a real and powerful meeting between our two nations, Brazil and China. Today, these are major cultural and economic powers of the Global South, and it would be not different for the Brazilian government and our partners at the Ministry of Culture to have approached this strategically. We will have projection and high-performance actions to commemorate the activities and celebrate the Cultural Year initiatives in audiovisual language, in addition to the participation of this delegation of 110 professionals. It is in the international cinema and TV market that we are organizing a traveling Brazilian film festival, where we will visit 10 cities in China, showcasing to the Chinese audience the power, creativity, and diversity of Brazilian cinema.
0: The vibrant opening reception steeped in samba flair stands as a grand cultural exchange gala, marking the official launch of the 2026 International Film and Television Market. This year's event strives to build an expansive film and television marketplace, bridging East and West. Spanning from Brazil to China and covering traditional film and television as well as emerging content formats, this platform embraces global film and television professionals with greater openness and more targeted services.
4: Shanghai takes pride in its vibrant musical theater scene, from world-class international productions to intimate local renditions. Recently, a musical singing competition was held to discover and showcase emerging talent.
5: Every year, Shanghai Culture Square hosts a singing competition for musical enthusiasts.
6: This is my first time making it to the final. When they called me, I thought it was a scam.
7: Reaching the final means a lot to me, especially as an amateur. I've gotten to know so many talented contestants.
8: I'm from Surabaya, Indonesia. I chose Shanghai for my further studies because it has the best musical theater vibe in China. So many musicals are staged here.
9: I'm from Hong Kong. I'm flying back tonight. I have work tomorrow. I'm a badminton coach. I happened to meet a musical performer on the court, and he told me that I had a good voice. He took me to a musical studio just for fun. I used to

0: 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I often try new things for fun, and if I find them interesting, I go all in.
1: 符合自己的口味的话，就去 all in 进去了。
2: 我第一次听这首歌的时候，我就马上被这个旋律给打动到了。我在看里面
0: ，I was struck by the melody the first time I heard it. The lyrics reminded me of my childhood. Every time I get to the last line, I feel deeply moved.
2: 的时候就会有点共情。
3: 我本科和硕士。
4: My college and master's degrees are both in tourism management, but I pursued a doctorate in musical performance in Korea. It's my true passion.
5: 我觉得音乐就在我的成长。
0: Musicals shed a light on my life.Following that light, I found the path I was looking for, but I'm still struggling for my dream.
5: 哎，那不知道了。
6: 他们表现出来的那
7: their enthusiasm and unconditional love for musical performance is truly impressive.
6: 哎，我觉得是非常感动人的。
8: 大家会觉得说这个大赛可能是一个行业的
9: People see this competition as a ticket into the industry, but our applicants are half professionals, half amateurs. One of our contestants was a lawyer, and she sang a piece from Hamilton. I asked if she would change careers since her singing was fantastic. She said no. She loved singing the song because it expressed something she couldn't in her daily life.
8: 我可以通过这首歌来表达。

0: 恭喜所有入围本届大赛二十强的选手，都将进入上海文化广场音乐区人才库，获得行业的推荐机会。
1: 每一年我都看到我们的青年才俊们一年比一年的状态。
2: We're seeing more and more talent. 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Your performances are amazing. 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
1: 我们继续努力，再接再厉，攀登更高的高峰。Now to our Shanghai A2Z section. Undergoing security checks is a common occurrence when using the subway. It's crucial to be aware of items that are not permitted inside the station. Shanghai Shentong Metro Group, the metro operator, provides essential guidance. Items weighing more than 23 kilograms and have a volume exceeding 0.2 cubic meters, or those that have a total length, height, and width that exceed 1.8 meters, are prohibited from entering the station. Bicycles, inflatable balloons, and all animals are restricted from entering the station, with guide dogs and police dogs being the exceptions. And you may carry scooters with you, but they are not permitted for use within the station premises. Also, dangerous goods such as flammable, explosive, toxic, harmful, radioactive, corrosive substances that pose risks to safety, along with items that emit strong odors and fragile or sharp objects that are not properly packaged, are strictly prohibited due to potential hazards to individuals and property.And now to our Q&A section. Today's question is from Ben from New Zealand. I made purchases in Shanghai during my visit and completed the tax refund form at the store. I have already departed China, but I am unable to complete the refund through the Shanghai tax-free online system, as it shows information confirmation failed. So what should I do?Well, sorry, under current regulations, overseas travelers must complete customs verification of their tax refund goods at the time of departure. They should then apply for the VAT refund through an authorized refund agency located inside the restricted departure area of the exit point. Presenting a valid passport, the refund application form for overseas visitor stamped by customs, and the original sales invoices. In Shanghai, an applicant can also choose to submit their refund request online through the mobile departure tax refund service, but they still must present the mobile tax refund QR code to customs for verification when departing.
3: If you've got a question for us, you can find us on all of the socials. We'd love to hear from you. All of our content is online as well.
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3: Thanks for watching. We'll see you next time.